0: incoming Governor Katie Hobbs for rising gas prices. GOP consultant Barrett Morrison was asked, will voters buy it?
1: I doubt it. I think most people understand it is Trump's conflict with Iran that is pushing gas prices higher. I think there's general consensus that's the reason why.
0: Brandon Clark, the Desert Vista High School grad who played for the NBA's Memphis Grizzlies, has died at the age of 29. The Spirit Airlines parking lot at the Goodyear Airport has grown since the airline went out of business. Jackie Carlin with Florida-based AirSale, which owns the maintenance facility where the planes are parked, says there are now 82 at the site.
2: So they've been positioned there temporarily while those leasing companies identify future operators or owners of those airframes.
0: Another two dozen will arrive before the end of June. New video captures a jaguar prowling in the southern Arizona desert. Connie Weber, Arizona News Audio.
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7: Yavapai Broadcasting News, I'm Paul David. The Yavapai County Attorney's Office is looking for 33-year-old Mark Ellis of Prescott. Ellis was recently convicted in Yavapai County of attempted fraud schemes, attempted theft, and possession of drug paraphernalia. He disappeared halfway through the trial and is a fugitive. Ellis faked his own kidnapping and tried to have his employer pay $17,000 for his release in January 2025. The investigation determined Ellis made up the story and needed the money to pay off a gambling debt. If you have any information on his whereabouts, call Yavapai's silent witness at 1-800-932-3232 or leave your tip online at yavapaisw.com. Sunday afternoon, Central Arizona Fire and Medical responded to a call of a house and tree on fire in the area of Windsong Way and West Road 3 North in Chino Valley. Officials say the resident was using a blowtorch to burn weeds on the property, and the winds caused the fire to spread quickly. Crews managed to stop the fire before it destroyed the home, and the residents were allowed back in. No injuries were reported. The public's reminded to check with their local fire jurisdiction to see if burning is being allowed on individual days. Firefighters responded to the Brinkmeyer fire yesterday on the Apache Sitgreaves National Forest. As of last night, that fire had charred about a half acre. The cause of the fire is under investigation. Sedona tested the lighting last night at the new parking garage on Forest Road in Uptown Sedona. The testing lasted from 7 p.m. last night until 5 o'clock this morning. The garage is scheduled to be completed within the next month. AAA Arizona predicts 973,000 Arizonans will travel at least 50 miles from home for Memorial Day between Thursday, May 21st, and Monday, May 25th. Most will travel by vehicle, with 84,000 expected to travel by air. Prescott will hold a community meeting to discuss Strickland Park and the future of the neighborhood. The meeting will be held on Thursday, May 21st, from 4:30 to 6:30 at Strickland Park. The public will be able to ask the project designers about improvements planned for the park as well as Sherwood Drive. This information can be found on our news page at myradioplace.com. With the news, I'm Paul David for Yavapai Broadcasting.
8: Happy Tuesday. Here's a look at your afternoon weather forecast. Dry and warm conditions continued today and through the rest of this week. Tonight brings partly cloudy skies, light winds 5 to 10 miles an hour. Those winds will be picking up tomorrow. Your overnight lows for this evening, Flagstaff 49 degrees, Sedona 66, Prescott 54, Cottonwood 60, and Payson with an overnight low of 58. From Yavapai Broadcasting, that's your afternoon forecast.

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Change My Mind. What a great song there, Riley Green. It is Chris Matthews. Hey, let's have Luke Bryan teaming up with George Burge as we get this second Monday going, or first Tuesday, whatever. Ride, ride, ride. George Burge, Luke Bryan, and the Rascal Flatts.

0: Ride, ride, ride. Luke Bryan, George Burge. There, it's Chris Matthews. Throwing some good news into your world at the end of this year, Tuesday. Let's get some good news. A Detroit, Michigan team beat the odds to attend
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0: Only artist since Buck Owens in the 1960s to have back-to-back number ones with two different songs. Luke Combs there. It's Sleepless in a Hotel Room. Of course, the one Days Like These. He's making history. It's Chris Matthews. Happy to just be finishing up on this Tuesday with you. It's not John Denver, but it is Corey Kent and Co. Wetzel talking about a Rocky Mountain Low after Darius Rucker.
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12: From Yavapai Broadcasting, here's your afternoon weather summary. Today is Tuesday, May 12th. Dry and warm conditions will continue through the week with breezes picking up. Today has been sunny and hot with those light winds. Tonight, partly cloudy skies, southwest wind 5 to 10 miles an hour this evening. Taking a look at your overnight lows, Flagstaff 49 degrees, Sedona 66, Prescott 54, Cottonwood 60, and Payson with an overnight low of 58 this evening. Tomorrow has another sunny day in store for northern Arizona. Winds picking up 15 to 20 miles an hour tomorrow afternoon. Winds could gust as high as 30 miles an hour. Your expected highs tomorrow from the mid-70s up to the mid-90s. From Yavapai Broadcasting, that's your afternoon weather summary.
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0: 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It's not a Rocky Mountain High, and it's not John Denver. 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
1: Arizona News Audio. GOP Congressman and gubernatorial hopeful Andy Biggs has just launched a campaign ad blaming incoming Governor Katie Hobbs for rising gas prices. GOP consultant Barrett Morrison was asked, will voters buy it?
2: I doubt it. I think most people understand it is Trump's conflict with Iran that is pushing gas prices higher.

0: Meet Barkley. When Barkley smells gas, he leaves fast. When Barkley hears hissing coming from a gas appliance, he leaves fast. When Barkley sees dirt or water shooting from the ground, he leaves fast. Barkley then calls 911 and Southwest Gas from a safe location.
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4: 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The National Weather Service in Flagstaff issued a fire weather watch for tomorrow for portions of northern Arizona. This includes the Mogollon Rim, Cayabito Plateau, Painted Desert, the Black Mesa area, and portions of the Kaibab and Coconino National Forest. The watch is in place from 11 a.m. Wednesday morning through 8 p.m. Wednesday night. We can expect southwest winds at 15 to 25 miles per hour with gusts of 30 to 45 miles per hour tomorrow. Low relative humidity and strong winds will result in near critical to critical fire weather concerns. Warm and dry weather will continue for the foreseeable future. The body of missing person Sandarsh Krishna was recovered from the Grand Canyon Saturday. The National Park Service says his body was found below the rim near Verkamp's Visitor Center on the south rim of the Grand Canyon National Park. The 26-year-old ASU student was reported missing on April 28th. His body was taken to the Coconino County Medical Examiner's Office to determine exact cause of death. This November, voters within the Cottonwoodo Creek School District will be deciding a $30 million bond question. The initiative will appear on the ballot as Proposition 409. If approved, the funds would be used to make needed repairs to schools in the district to include aging water lines, septic systems, roofing, air conditioning equipment, and safety systems. The district will hold several community presentations in the coming months to discuss that bond. Sunday night, Copper Canyon Fire and Medical District responded to a wildfire in the area of West Finney Flats Road and Homestead Parkway. Officials say the fire was stopped at 4 acres. Crews then conducted mop-up work and extinguished any remaining hot spots. The cause of the fire is unknown. Tonto National Forest officials say the Horseshoe Fire south of Horseshoe Reservoir is 65% contained at around 233 acres. The cause of the fire is under investigation. The draft 2026 Coconino County Multi-Jurisdictional Hazard Mitigation Plan is available for public review and comment. Public comments are being taken on the draft plan through June 5th. Information can be found on our news page at myradioplace.com. With the news, I'm Paul David for Yavapai Broadcasting.
5: Happy Tuesday. Here's a look at your afternoon forecast. Partly cloudy skies rolling in this evening. Southwest wind 5 to 10 miles an hour. Taking a look at your overnight lows, Flagstaff 49 degrees, Sedona 66, Prescott 54, Cottonwood 60, and Payson with a low of 58.
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what he'll never have, Dylan Scott. There it is, Chris Matthews throwing it back, but it's a brand new song. It's got a retro vibe, though. Have you heard South of Sanity? Feels kind of Doug Stone-esque. See if I'm wrong. Zach Top up after Morgan Wallen.

0: South of Sanity. Told you, Doug Stone feel to that song from Zach Top. It's Chris Matthews. Throwing some good news into your world on your second Monday, your first Tuesday. South Bend, Indiana man recently asked his wife to prom. They've been married for 39 years. Richard. So Richard is a life skills teacher at Adams High School. He surprised his wife, Kathleen, with a promposal as he nears retirement. His students loved his gesture. They gave he gave his wife a rose with a sign that said, "I'm no beast, but you're a beauty. Will you go to prom with me?" And now I hope all the kids there shine a flashlight between him and his wife. Hey, I need to see some daylight there, kids. I need to see some daylight.
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0: Don't tell on me, Jason Aldean reporting to his heart. Hey, hey, heart, be cool, man. It's Chris Matthews, happy to be finishing things up on this second Monday, first Tuesday. Wish you will. Stick around for Wish You Well, Vincent Mason.
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12: From Yavapai Broadcasting, here's your afternoon weather summary. Today is Tuesday, May 12th. Dry and warm conditions will continue through the week with breezes picking up. Today has been sunny and hot with those light winds. Tonight, partly cloudy skies, southwest wind 5 to 10 miles an hour this evening. Taking a look at your overnight lows, Flagstaff 49 degrees, Sedona 66, Prescott 54, Cottonwood 60, and Payson with an overnight low of 58 this evening. Tomorrow has another sunny day in store for northern Arizona. Winds picking up 15 to 20 miles an hour tomorrow afternoon. Winds could gust as high as 30 miles an hour. Your expected highs tomorrow from the mid-70s up to the mid-90s. From Yavapai Broadcasting, that's your afternoon weather summary.
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0: 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Stick around. We got The Ride Is Worth the Fall, Cody Johnson coming up. 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

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That one's called MacArthur.

0: 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Jason Aldean's getting rhetorical next.
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0: 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Y'all go check it out.
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From time to time, we like to put a little church on the radio for you. Now, guitars and words that rhyme, down the hands of time. And you can thank God for that.

That's Cody Johnson with The Fall on Rich Krieger. Coming up, a brand new coach on The Voice. We'll tell you who it is. Right now, here's Thomas Rhett.

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0: It's true. We do like to take the high road. However, we still got some friends in low places. 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
1: That's Morgan Wallen with Don't We. Jason Aldean right before that. I'm Rich Krieger. Stick around. Rodney Atkins coming up next.
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0: That's Jason Aldean with his latest single, Don't Tell On Me. Morgan Wallen right before that. I'm Rich Krieger. And another hour's worth of great country music on the way. We'll kick it off with Luke Combs next.
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it may be true that we do not have all our ducks in a row, we do have the best country music on the radio, all lined up and ready to roll. For you, that's got to count for something, right?

That's Ella Langley with Be Her. I'm Rich Krieger. Coming up, Luke Combs gets an honorary degree. Right now, here's Alan Jackson.

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Jordan Davis, right before that. I'm Rich Krieger. Coming up, a sign of intelligence. Also, we'll hear from Riley Green.

0: That's Riley Green. Change my mind. I'm Rich Krieger, and here's a sign of intelligence you may not know. According to scientific research, you can usually tell someone's highly intelligent if they can change their mind based on learning new information. Coming up, Morgan Wallen, also Josh Ross.
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From time to time, we like to put a little church on the radio for you. 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

0: That's John Morgan with his song Kid Myself. Zach Brown Band right before that. I'm Rich Krieger. And congratulations to Ella Langley, who is the first female country artist to have the top two spots on the Billboard Hot 100. Choosin' Texas is number one for a ninth week, and Be Her is now at number two. The only other country artist to do this was Morgan Wallen last May. He actually had the top three spots. On the way, Thomas Rhett, also Jordan Davis.
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0: That's Chris Jansen with Me and a Beer. Luke Combs right before that. I'm Rich Krieger. Another hour's worth of great country music is on the way. We'll kick it off with Cody Johnson next.
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0: That's Megan Maroney with Beautiful Things. I'm Rich Krieger. And why do people call in sick? Well, about a third of the time, they are really sick. But other common reasons for playing hooky are family issues, personal needs, wanting a mental health day, and simply because they think they deserve a break. Coming up, Garth Brooks, also Jason Aldean.
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0: That's Jason Aldean. Don't tell on me. Garth Brooks right before that. I'm Rich Krieger. Coming up another hour's worth of great country music. We'll kick it off with Morgan Wallen next.
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Lainey Wilson, Somewhere Over Laredo. Steve Harmon coming up. I have the final chair turner for the new season of The Voice after Jason Aldean in that big green tractor.

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1: John Party and Boots Off. Steve Harmon, here it is, breaking news. You know how much I was hoping to have Blake Shelton back for season 30 of The Voice. And drum roll, please. That's not going to happen. It goes to chair four. Queen Latifah gets chair number four to work with Riley Green, Adam Levine, and Kelly Clarkson. 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

0: Scotty McCreery and Hootie together, Bottle Rockets. We caught up with Scotty last year at the Academy of Country Music Awards to ask him about what it's like to have people come up to you all the time and wanting to talk to you.
1: You know, I got started so young, and early on, I couldn't grasp the fact that people were going to come up and say, hey, when I'm just trying to live my normal life, you know.
0: And what about now?
1: I welcome it. It really brightens my day. It makes my day when somebody comes up and says how my music has impacted their life and tells me their stories, and it's an amazing thing.
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3: 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Good Damn is a song I wrote with my good friends Brock Berry Hill, Taylor Phillips, and a fella you might know by the name of Hardy. 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

0: What's up, y'all? It's Brantley Gilbert, and you just heard my new song, Good Damn. Thanks for listening.
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1: 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Better do yourself a favor.
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0: From Dan and Shay, say something if you need help. It's Steve Harmon. Good news time. Hannah Harper crowned the new American Idol champion. I want to do a little something here. If you're driving, don't do this. If not, close your eyes. See if you can tell which is Leanne Womack and which is Hannah Harper.
1: May you never take one single breath for

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1: 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Is that amazing? And there's an autographed guitar from Hannah that can fight cancer with the money at SuperSamFoundation.com.
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1: Arizona News Audio. The Pima County supervisors decide to leave Sheriff Chris Nanos in office for now, but allegations of perjury will be referred to the Attorney General's office. The supervisors say they're concerned about his conduct.
2: Our elected sheriff has taken no discernible efforts to repair relationships and trust within our largest department.
1: Supervisor Rex Scott concerns whether Nanos lied about his time at the El Paso Police Department, passing the Arizona vetting process despite being suspended several times in Texas. Extreme heat in Phoenix forcing the closure of some hiking trails again Tuesday.
3: Those trails include Holbert Trail, Mormon Trail, Haupau Loop Trail.
1: Talia Galaviz with the City of Phoenix Parks Department. Slightly lower temperatures in the forecast today. Gas prices in the state averaging $4.82 a gallon, down 2 cents from last week, 13 cents higher than last month, 31 cents higher than the national average. Diamondbacks falling to the Rangers in Texas, 7-1. Jeff Scott, Arizona News Audio.
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9: 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The National Weather Service and Flagstaff issued a red flag warning for much of northern Arizona today. The warning is in place until 8 o'clock tonight. Southwest winds of 15 to 25 miles per hour are expected, with gusts up to 40 miles per hour. Any fire that starts today would spread rapidly due to the dry conditions, high winds, and low relative humidity. Today's highs will range from the upper 70s in Flagstaff to the low 80s in the Quad City area, the mid to upper 80s in Sedona and the Verde Valley. The Arizona Department of Forestry and Fire Management says the Jones Fire was 10% contained as of last night and had burned 84 acres. The human-caused fire is burning in and around Wickenburg. Strong winds today will test the containment lines already in place. Approximately 150 firefighters are assigned to the blaze. All of Highway 60 has been reopened. Kaibab National Forest officials say the Slide Canyon Fire, 16 miles west of Jacob Lake, is 100% contained at 152 acres. The acreage burned grew yesterday due to better mapping of the area charred. Crews are now focused on mop-up and repairs. Tonto National Forest officials say the Horseshoe Fire south of Horseshoe Lake is 80% contained at around 250 acres. Containment lines were strengthened yesterday and last night along Horseshoe Dam Road and the Verde River. Smoke and isolated pockets of heat continued to consume within the interior, posing no threat to containment. Apache Sitgreaves National Forest officials say the Steeple Fire, 2.5 miles southeast of Hannigan, is 45 acres in size. The lightning-caused fire is being fully suppressed. Smoke may be visible along Highway 191, Hannigan Meadow, KP, and Steeple Trail. Heads. And YCSO is launching a new program on May 18th designed to reduce recidivism in the jail. The Sheriff's Office is the first in the state to implement Inmate Growth Naturally and Intentionally through Education, or IGNITE, and is the 36th in the nation to adopt the program. The goal is to educate inmates so when they're released, they become contributing members to the community. The public can learn more at an open house scheduled for May 18th at 10 a.m. at the Camp Verde Detention Center. That's news from Yavapai Broadcasting.
10: Happy Wednesday. Here's a look at your morning forecast. Today will be mostly sunny with winds 5 to 10 miles an hour, increasing to 15 to 20 miles an hour in the afternoon, gusting up to 30 miles an hour today. Flagstaff seeing a high of 76, Sedona 90, Prescott 84, Cottonwood 93, and Payson with a high of 86.
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0: Jason Aldean, Don't Tell on Me. Steve Harmon, Country Music News. Hannah Harper is the new American Idol winner. And there's an autographed Martin guitar with Hannah signing it up for grabs. And the proceeds will fight cancer at SuperSamFoundation.com. And now we know my dream of having Blake Shelton come back on The Voice has fallen short. 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

0: Tucker Wetmore, and Brunette. Steve Harmon, what day is it, Harmon? How close are we to Memorial Day? 12 days until Memorial Day, a three-day weekend for lots. 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
13: From Yavapai Broadcasting, here's your early morning weather summary. Today is Wednesday, May 13th. Warm temperatures and mostly dry weather will continue through the week. Isolated showers are possible across higher terrain today, along with slightly cooler temperatures and strong southwest winds. Today's forecast will be mostly sunny, southeast wind 5 to 10 miles an hour, increasing to 15 to 20 miles an hour in the afternoon. Winds could gust as high as 30 miles an hour today. Taking a look at your daily highs, Flagstaff 76 degrees, Sedona 90, Prescott 84, Cottonwood 93, and Payson with a high of 86. Tonight brings clear skies with winds 5 to 10 miles an hour, could gust up to 20 miles an hour this evening. From Yavapai Broadcasting, that's your Wednesday morning weather summary.
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19: 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Country music makes it better. So what are you waiting for? Turn

0: ends.
1: Bailey Zimmerman, where it ends. Steve Harmon, we officially have a new Guinness record. The numbers are in from the world's largest dog pool party in Coral Gables, Florida. Dogs jumped into the kiddie pools. A Guinness World Record adjudicator was there to officially count the dogs. 277 dogs jumped into kiddie pools at the same time. You know what? That sounds like absolute chaos.
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0: From time to time, we like to put a little church on the radio for you. 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A hand on a hand's a time. 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
1: Arizona News Audio. Firefighters gaining ground on the 84-acre Jones Fire. 10% containment now near Wickenburg. All forward progress stopped.
2: We had engines and a water tender just patrolling across the fire's perimeter, cooling off the fire's edge where they were finding hot spots there on the southwest and southeast sides of the fire.
1: Tiffany Davila with the Department of Forestry and Fire Management. Re-engagement with more engines and dozers, reopening some local roads that have been closed. 82 Spirit Airlines planes now parked at Goodyear Airport.
3: So they've been positioned there temporarily while those leasing companies identify future operators or owners of those airframes.
1: Jackie Carlin with Florida-based AirSale, which owns a facility where the planes are parked. Another 24 planes likely to arrive over the next 6 weeks. Up to the owners of the planes who are leasing them to Spirit to decide where they go next. New report issued by the state auditor general alleges that the state's ESA program is plagued by wasteful spending, little oversight, conflicts of interest. Diamondbacks lose to the Rangers 7-4. Jeff Scott, Arizona News Audio.
4: 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When Barkley smells gas, he leaves fast. 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When Barkley sees dirt or water shooting from the ground, he leaves fast. Barkley then calls 911 and Southwest Gas from a safe location.
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8: Yavapai Broadcasting News, I'm Paul David. Yavapai Silent Witness is offering a cash reward for information leading to the arrest of Jason Marchisano. The 46-year-old was arrested for aggravated assault and aggravated harassment per domestic violence. He has violated the terms of his probation, and a nationwide warrant has been issued for his arrest. He has prior addresses in Prescott Valley and the Paulden area. If you have information on his whereabouts, call Yavapai Silent Witness at 1-800-932-3232 or submit your tip online at yavapaisw.com. Town of Camp Verde is encouraging residents to attend tomorrow's Planning and Zoning Commission meeting to learn more about a proposed ordinance pertaining to water. The commission meets at 6 p.m. in council chambers. Public comment will be taken on a proposed ordinance related to mandatory adequate water supply requirements, water conservation, water infrastructure, metering, and master planning. The ordinance only pertains to residents connected to Camp Verde's municipal water system. YCSO says an impaired driver who caused several vehicle crashes Monday was captured and detained by some of the victims and witnesses to the crashes. The incidents occurred on Highway 69. After the driver's final crash, which disabled his vehicle, he attempted to flee on foot. Witnesses chased the man and held him until deputies arrived. The suspect, whose name was not released, was jailed on several charges, including extreme DUI and criminal damage. Prescott National Forest is planning a prescribed burn for next week. Starting Monday, fire managers hope to treat up to 2,500 acres with fire east of I-17 near the Dugas-Orm interchange. That burn will take several days to complete if it does start. Sedona tested the lighting the other night at the new parking garage on Forest Road in Uptown Sedona. The testing lasted from 7 p.m. until 5 a.m. The garage is scheduled to be completed within the next month. AAA Arizona predicts 973,000 Arizonans will travel at least 50 miles from home for Memorial Day between Thursday, May 21st and Monday, May 25th. Most will travel by vehicle, with 84,000 by air. That's news from Yavapai Broadcasting.
9: Happy Wednesday. Here's a look at your morning forecast. Today will be mostly sunny with winds 5 to 10 miles an hour, increasing to 15 to 20 miles an hour in the afternoon, gusting up to 30 miles an hour today. Flagstaff seeing a high of 76, Sedona 90, Prescott 84, Cottonwood 93, and Payson with a high of 86.
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It's true. We do like to take the high road. However, we still got some friends in low places. Heck, we play country music for everybody.

Zach Top, his brand new one, South of Sanity, or North to Insanity. There's a hospital in Manitoba, Canada. They have basically closed down the entire hospital because of ants. They have so many ants.

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0: From time to time, we like to put a little church on the radio for you. 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Hand on the hands of time. And you can thank God for that.
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14: Happy Wednesday. Here's a look at your morning forecast. Warm temperatures and mostly dry weather will continue through this week. Today will be mostly sunny, winds 5 to 10 miles an hour, increasing to 15 to 20 miles an hour in the afternoon. Gusts getting up to 30 miles an hour today. Flagstaff seeing a high of 76, Sedona 90, Prescott 84, Cottonwood 93, and Payson with a high of 86. That's your morning forecast.
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1: Arizona News Audio. The Pima County Board of Supervisors voting not to remove Sheriff Chris Nanos from office, instead referring allegations of possible perjury to the state attorney general. Supervisor Rex Scott says Nanos has exhibited poor leadership.
2: The most telling example of that was the unanimous vote of the Pima County Deputies Organization declaring no confidence in his leadership.
1: At issue, the sheriff's answers to questions on his work history in El Paso before he was hired to the Pima County Sheriff's Office in the 80s. 10% containment on the fire near Wickenburg that destroyed several mobile homes and forced others to evacuate.
3: It's another river bottom salt cedar fire. It's going to take some time to fully put out all of the heat.
1: Tiffany Davila with the Department of Forestry and Fire Management. No injuries, but 8 to 10 RVs have been destroyed. Evacuation orders remain in place. Gas prices in the state averaging $4.82 a gallon, down 2 cents from last week. Diamondbacks fall to the Rangers in Texas, 7-4. Jeff Scott, Arizona News Audio.
4: 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When Barkley smells gas, he leaves fast. When Barkley hears hissing coming from a gas appliance, he leaves fast. When Barkley sees dirt or water shooting from the ground, he leaves fast. Barkley then calls 911 and Southwest Gas from a safe location.
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4: Gas lines can be buried anywhere, so remember to call 911 and Southwest Gas.
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9: Yavapai Broadcasting News, I'm Paul David. The National Weather Service in Flagstaff issued a red flag warning for much of northern Arizona today. The warning is in place until 8 p.m. tonight. Southwest winds of 15 to 25 miles per hour expected, with gusts up to 40 miles per hour. Any fire that starts today would spread rapidly. The Coconino County Sheriff's Office is looking for 34-year-old Shadow Summers, who was kayaking on Knoll Lake northeast to Payson. Officials say his kayak and vehicle were both found at the lake, but there's been no sign of Summers. His photo is posted on our news page at myradioplace.com. He's been missing now since May 3rd. YCSL responded to Sunset Point Rest Area Friday night on a report of a woman trying to run over a man in the parking lot. The investigation determined Marcelino Rivera Jr. had been arguing with Teresa Fredrickson. As Fredrickson attempted to drive away, Marcelino jumped onto the vehicle, breaking the passenger side mirror and then falling to the parking lot. Fredrickson then repeatedly tried to run Rivera over. Deputies found meth and drug paraphernalia on Rivera, who was charged with disorderly conduct, criminal damage, false reporting, and drug possession. Fredrickson was charged with aggravated assault and disorderly conduct. ADOT and the State Transportation Board will hold a public meeting on Friday in Cameron to possibly vote on the five-year construction plan. The proposed five-year program allocates $4.1 billion for projects throughout the state. Officials say $431 million of that money will be used to widen Highway 260 east to Payson, widen Highway 93 between Wickenburg and Wickiup, and widen Highway 347 south of Phoenix in Pinal County. The entire release is posted on our news page at myradioplace.com. Yavapai County Emergency Management will hold a free 30-minute webinar to help residents develop an emergency plan. The webinar will take place on May 28th from 10:30 to 11. The agency will discuss how to be prepared for emergencies such as floods, wildfires, and power outages. Go to yavapaiready.gov/events to register. This information can be found on our news page at myradioplace.com. 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
10: Happy Wednesday. Here's a look at your morning forecast. Today will be mostly sunny with winds 5 to 10 miles an hour, increasing to 15 to 20 miles an hour in the afternoon, gusting up to 30 miles an hour today. Flagstaff seeing a high of 76, Sedona 90, Prescott 84, Cottonwood 93, and Payson with a high of 86.
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0: He's got a really good chance of that turning into a number one song. It's Josh Ross. I hate how you look, except you're really cute in your beekeeper outfit. In Philadelphia, downtown Philly, there is a sewer that is loaded with bees. The metal manhole cover over the sewer, you know, they have those ventilation holes. And bees are constantly flying in and out of the manhole cover. And they called a beekeeper who looked down in there and said, yeah, there's like 10,000 bees in this sewer in downtown Philly. No, he's not going to go down there and get them. So he has put these devices outside that are supposed to attract the bees to come out of there. Now they're just waiting to see if the bees will cooperate so they can move them out of the sewer to a place where they're not going to be terrorizing people. And evidently they are making honey in the sewer. No, nobody wants that honey. 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
12: 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No matter the weather, they've got you covered with unique hats and caps. Manhattan in Cottonwood.
13: Happy Wednesday. Here's a look at your morning forecast. Warm temperatures and mostly dry weather will continue through this week. Today will be mostly sunny. Winds 5 to 10 miles an hour, increasing to 15 to 20 miles an hour in the afternoon. Gusts getting up to 30 miles an hour today. Flagstaff seeing a high of 76, Sedona 90, Prescott 84, Cottonwood 93, and Payson with a high of 86. That's your morning forecast.
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2: Arizona News Audio, Pima County Board of Supervisors opting not to remove embattled Sheriff Chris Nanos following legal counsel. District 1 Supervisor Rex Scott with a motion not to declare Nanos' position vacant or have him removed from office.
3: Also on the advice of counsel, I move that we refer allegations of potential perjury by the sheriff to the Arizona Attorney General's office.
2: But Scott makes clear the board won't take a position on whether Nanos committed perjury. Sports world stunned Tuesday by news of the sudden death of 29-year-old Brandon Clark of the NBA's Memphis Grizzlies. Clark, born in Canada, raised in Arizona, started Phoenix's Desert Vista High School, remembered before last night's playoff game between the Spurs and Timberwolves in San Antonio.
4: Brandon Clark, a beloved member of the Memphis Grizzlies since 2019, whose leadership and passion earned him respect throughout the Memphis community and around the league, passed away at the age of 29.
2: Authorities in L.A. believe he died from a drug overdose. Diamondbacks lose to the Rangers 7-4. Jeff Scott, Arizona News Audio.
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9: Yavapai Broadcasting News, I'm Paul David. The National Weather Service and Flagstaff issued a red flag warning for much of northern Arizona today. The warning is in place until 8 o'clock tonight. Southwest winds of 15 to 25 miles per hour are expected, with gusts up to 40 miles per hour. Any fire that starts today would spread rapidly due to the dry conditions, high winds, and low relative humidity. Today's highs will range from the upper 70s in Flagstaff to the low 80s in the Quad City area, the mid to upper 80s in Sedona and the Verde Valley. The Arizona Department of Forestry and Fire Management says the Jones Fire was 10% contained as of last night and it burned 84 acres. The human-caused fire is burning in and around Wickenburg. Strong winds today will test the containment lines already in place. Approximately 150 firefighters are assigned to the blaze. All of Highway 60 has been reopened. Kaibab National Forest officials say the Slide Canyon Fire, 16 miles west of Jacob Lake, is 100% contained at 152 acres. The acreage burned grew yesterday due to better mapping of the area charred. Crews are now focused on mop-up and repairs. Tonto National Forest officials say the Horseshoe Fire south of Horseshoe Lake is 80% contained at around 250 acres. Containment lines were strengthened yesterday and last night along Horseshoe Dam Road, the Verde River. Smoke and isolated pockets of heat continued to consume within the interior, posing no threat to containment. Apache Sitgreaves National Forest officials say the Steeple Fire, 2.5 miles southeast of Hannigan, is 45 acres in size. The lightning-caused fire is being fully suppressed. Smoke may be visible along Highway 191, Hannigan Meadow, KP, and Steeple Trailheads. And YCSO is launching a new program on May 18th designed to reduce recidivism in the jail. The Sheriff's Office is the first in the state to implement Inmate Growth Naturally and Intentionally through Education, or IGNITE, and is the 36th in the nation to adopt the program. The goal is to educate inmates so when they're released, they become contributing members to the community. The public can learn more at an open house scheduled for May 18th at 10 a.m. at the Camp Verde Detention Center. That's news from Yavapai Broadcasting.
10: Happy Wednesday. Here's a look at your morning forecast. Today will be mostly sunny with winds 5 to 10 miles an hour, increasing to 15 to 20 miles an hour in the afternoon, gusting up to 30 miles an hour today. Flagstaff seeing a high of 76, Sedona 90, Prescott 84, Cottonwood 93, and Payson with a high of 86.
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1: I was all but 22, I think, at the time. 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
1: 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I'll tell you about that in just a couple. Also, MacArthur is on the way.

0: That's MacArthur. Also heard from Ella Langley and Riley Green. You Look Like You Love Me. That's a song that I really think started everything for Ella Langley. She's nominated for 7 ACM Awards. Of course, the ACMs are happening this coming Sunday. She's nominated in the female vocalist category. I think she stands a good chance of winning that one. She's not nominated in the entertainer of the year category this year. I bet she will next year. She's been breaking records left and right. One of the largest of which is that she's only the second woman in history to hold the number one song and the number one album simultaneously on the Billboard chart with the country song and album. She's only the second woman to ever do that. The first one was Taylor Swift. 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
14: Happy Wednesday. Here's a look at your morning forecast. Warm temperatures and mostly dry weather will continue through this week. Today will be mostly sunny. Winds 5 to 10 miles an hour, increasing to 15 to 20 miles an hour in the afternoon. Gusts getting up to 30 miles an hour today. Flagstaff seeing a high of 76, Sedona 90, Prescott 84, Cottonwood 93, and Payson with a high of 86. That's your morning forecast.
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1: Arizona News Audio, Pima County Board of Supervisors opting not to remove embattled Sheriff Chris Nanos following legal counsel. District 1 Supervisor Rex Scott with a motion not to declare Nanos' position vacant or have him removed from office.
2: Also on the advice of counsel, I move that we refer allegations of potential perjury by the sheriff to the Arizona Attorney General's office.
1: But Scott makes clear the board won't take a position on whether Nanos committed perjury. Sports world stunned Tuesday by news of the sudden death of 29-year-old Brandon Clark of the NBA's Memphis Grizzlies. Clark, born in Canada, raised in Arizona, started Phoenix's Desert Vista High School, remembered before last night's playoff game between the Spurs and Timberwolves in San Antonio.
3: Brandon Clark, a beloved member of the Memphis Grizzlies since 2019, whose leadership and passion earned him respect throughout the Memphis community and around the league, passed away at the age of 29.
1: Authorities in L.A. believe he died from a drug overdose. Diamondbacks lose to the Rangers 7-4. Jeff Scott, Arizona News Audio.
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8: 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Yavapai Silent Witness is offering a cash reward for information leading to the arrest of Jason Marchisano. The 46-year-old was arrested for aggravated assault and aggravated harassment per domestic violence. He has violated the terms of his probation, and a nationwide warrant has been issued for his arrest. He has prior addresses in Prescott Valley and the Paulden area. If you have information on his whereabouts, call Yavapai Silent Witness at 1-800-932-3232 or submit your tip online at yavapaisw.com. Town of Camp Verde is encouraging residents to attend tomorrow's Planning and Zoning Commission meeting to learn more about a proposed ordinance pertaining to water. The commission meets at 6 p.m. in council chambers. Public comment will be taken on a proposed ordinance related to mandatory adequate water supply requirements, water conservation, water infrastructure, metering, and master planning. The ordinance only pertains to residents connected to Camp Verde's municipal water system. Prescott Valley Police say an impaired driver who caused several vehicle crashes Monday was captured and detained by some of the victims and witnesses to the crash. The incidents occurred on Highway 69. After the driver's final crash, which disabled the vehicle, he attempted to flee on foot. Witnesses chased the man and held him until deputies arrived. The suspect, whose name was not released, was jailed on several charges, including extreme DUI and criminal damage. Prescott National Forest is planning a prescribed burn for next week. Starting Monday, fire managers hope to treat up to 2,500 acres with fire east of I-17 near the Dugas-Orem interchange. That burn will take several days to complete. Sedona tested the lighting Monday night at the new parking garage on Forest Road in Uptown Sedona. The testing lasted from 7 p.m. Monday night until 5 a.m. Tuesday morning. The garage is scheduled to be completed within the next month. AAA Arizona predicts 973,000 Arizonans will travel at least 50 miles from home for the Memorial Day between Thursday, May 21st and Monday, May 25th. Most will travel by vehicle, with 84,000 expected to travel by air. This information's on our news page at myradioplace.com. With the news, I'm Paul David for Yavapai Broadcasting.
9: Happy Wednesday. Here's a look at your morning forecast. Today will be mostly sunny with winds 5 to 10 miles an hour, increasing to 15 to 20 miles an hour in the afternoon, gusting up to 30 miles an hour today. Flagstaff seeing a high of 76, Sedona 90, Prescott 84, Cottonwood 93, and Payson with a high of 86.
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0: 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That's Luke Bryan. That's his brand new one. I'm Penny. I love this study because, yeah, I have brown eyes. New study showing scientifically that brown-eyed people are perceived as being more trustworthy by the population at large. Brown-eyed people are perceived as being more trustworthy. I would say it's because we're more trustworthy, aside from the fact that we're just totally awesome people. But yeah, I'm a little bit biased about that. 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

0: The official lyric video is out, and the font that they use for the lyrics in that video looks almost exactly like what my handwriting used to look like when I was in high school. I had beautiful penmanship in high school. Not anymore. Yeah, I'm a little too busy these days. That's Ella Langley and Morgan Wallen. Can't love you anymore.
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1: Arizona News Audio. A 33-year-old Mark Ellis on the run after an indictment for a kidnapping hoax to try to cover up his gambling debt, found hiding in the back of a vehicle Tuesday in Prescott. Pima County Board of Supervisors decided not to remove embattled Sheriff Chris Nanos. District 1 Supervisor Rex Scott says it is apparent Nanos has exhibited poor leadership.
2: The most telling example of that was the unanimous vote of the Pima County Deputies Organization declaring no confidence in his leadership.
1: The Jones fire at 84 acres, no new growth, some residents still evacuated. Brandon Clark of the NBA's Memphis Grizzlies, who grew up in Phoenix and played high school ball at Desert Vista, died suddenly at the age of 29. He was remembered before last night's game between the Spurs and Timberwolves in San Antonio.
3: Brandon Clark, a beloved member of the Memphis Grizzlies since 2019, whose leadership and passion earned him respect throughout the Memphis community and around the league, passed away at the age of 29.
1: It's believed he died from a drug overdose. Connie Weber, Arizona News Audio.
4: 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When Barkley smells gas, he leaves fast. 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When Barkley sees dirt or water shooting from the ground, he leaves fast. Barkley then calls 911 and Southwest Gas from a safe location.
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8: 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The National Weather Service in Flagstaff issued a red flag warning for much of northern Arizona today. The warning's in place until 8 p.m. tonight. Southwest winds of 15 to 25 miles per hour expected, with gusts up to 40 miles per hour. Any fire that starts today would spread rapidly. The Arizona Department of Forestry and Fire Management says the Jones Fire is now 23% contained at 84 acres. The human-caused fire is burning in and around Wickenburg. Strong winds today will test the containment lines already in place. Approximately 150 firefighters are assigned to that blaze. All of Highway 60 was reopened. Mark Ellis was captured Tuesday evening, hiding in a car in Prescott. The Yavapai County Attorney's Office issued a warrant for his arrest after he was convicted. Ellis vanished before his trial was over. The 33-year-old was on trial for trying to extort $17,000 from his employer. Ellis faked his own kidnapping and tried to get his employer to pay the ransom so he wouldn't be killed. The investigation determined Ellis needed the money to pay off a gambling debt. Ellis was found guilty of attempted fraud schemes, attempted theft, and possession of drug paraphernalia. Saturday evening, YCSO deputies responded to a head-on crash on Iron Springs Road between Skull Valley and Prescott. The crash involved a Ford F-250 pickup and a Ford Mustang. Officials say both drivers suffered serious injuries and were taken to hospitals for treatment. The initial investigation suggests the driver of the Mustang crossed into oncoming traffic while passing on a blind curve. Speed and impairment may also be factors. Officials say there were no witnesses to the incident. Prescott National Forest is planning a prescribed burn for next week. Starting Monday, fire managers hope to treat up to 2,500 acres with fire east of I-17 near the Dugas-Orm interchange. That burn will take several days to complete. And Prescott will hold a community meeting to discuss Strickland Park and the future of the neighborhood. The meeting will be held on Thursday, May 21st from 4:30 to 6:30 at Strickland Park. The public will be able to ask project designers about improvements planned for the park as well as Sherwood Drive. With the news, I'm Paul David for Yavapai Broadcasting.
9: Happy Wednesday. Here's a look at your forecast. Tonight brings clear skies, winds 5 to 10 miles an hour, gusting up to 20 miles an hour this evening. Taking a look at your overnight lows, Flagstaff 46, Sedona 63, Prescott 56, Cottonwood 62, and Payson with an overnight low of 56.
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0: Cody Johnson in the fall. Well, Clemson is fine with George Strait or Morgan Wallen tearing up their football field because the concerts bring in massive revenue, $2.8 million in food and beverage from Strait alone. 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
14: It's true. We do like to take the high road. However, we still got some friends in low places. Heck, we play country music for everybody.

0: Days Like These. That's our guy, Luke Combs. If you haven't checked out his Hot Ones interview, do that because it's very entertaining. Also, Luke Combs changed up his stage for his Lambeau Field performance in Green Bay, Wisconsin. Kind of a bucket list show for him. Only the fifth concert ever at Packer Stadium. And he changed the whole format from an in-the-round format to an end-zone configuration so that he could perform there.
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1: Arizona News Audio. A 33-year-old Mark Ellis on the run after an indictment for a kidnapping hoax to try to cover up his gambling debt, found hiding in the back of a vehicle Tuesday in Prescott. Pima County Board of Supervisors decided not to remove embattled Sheriff Chris Nanos. District 1 Supervisor Rex Scott says it is apparent Nanos has exhibited poor leadership.
2: The most telling example of that was the unanimous vote of the Pima County Deputies Organization declaring no confidence in his leadership.
1: The Jones Fire at 84 acres, no new growth, some residents still evacuated. Brandon Clark of the NBA's Memphis Grizzlies, who grew up in Phoenix and played high school ball at Desert Vista, died suddenly at the age of 29. He was remembered before last night's game between the Spurs and Timberwolves in San Antonio.
3: Brandon Clark, a beloved member of the Memphis Grizzlies since 2019, whose leadership and passion earned him respect throughout the Memphis community and around the league, passed away at the age of 29.
1: It's believed he died from a drug overdose. Connie Weber, Arizona News Audio.
4: 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When Barkley sees dirt or water shooting from the ground, he leaves fast. Barkley then calls 911 and Southwest Gas from a safe location.
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8: Yavapai Broadcasting News, I'm Paul David. YCSO responded to Sunset Point Rest Area Friday night on a report of a woman trying to run over a man in the parking lot. The investigation determined Marcelino Rivera Jr. had been arguing with Teresa Fredrickson. As Fredrickson attempted to drive away, Marcelino jumped onto the vehicle, breaking the passenger side mirror and then falling to the parking lot. Fredrickson then repeatedly tried to run Rivera over. Deputies found meth and drug paraphernalia on Rivera, who was charged with disorderly conduct, criminal damage, false reporting, and drug possession. Fredrickson was charged with aggravated assault and disorderly conduct. Town of Camp Verde is encouraging residents to attend tomorrow's Planning and Zoning Commission meeting to learn more about a proposed ordinance pertaining to water. The commission meets at 6 p.m. in council chambers. Public comment will be taken on a proposed ordinance related to mandatory adequate water supply requirements, water conservation, water infrastructure, metering, and master planning. This ordinance only pertains to residents connected to Camp Verde's municipal water system. This November, voters within the Cottonwood Oak Creek School District will be deciding a $30 million bond question. The initiative will appear on the ballot as Proposition 409. If approved, the funds would be used to make needed repairs to schools in the district to include aging water lines, septic systems, roofing, air conditioning equipment, and safety systems. The district will hold several community presentations in the coming months to discuss that bond. Apache Sitgreaves National Forest officials say the Steeple Fire, 2.5 miles southeast of Hannigan, is 45 acres in size. The lightning caused fires being fully suppressed. Smoke may be visible along Highway 191, Hannigan Meadow, KP, and Steeple trailheads. And ADOT says there'll be daytime lane restrictions on Highway 160 east of Kayenta next Monday through Friday. Crews are conducting a pavement rehabilitation project, working on 3 miles at a time. Work will occur from 6 a.m. to 6 p.m. Monday through Thursday, and from 6 a.m. to noon on Friday. The entire project should be finished this summer. This information's on our news page. 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
9: Happy Wednesday. Here's a look at your forecast. Tonight brings clear skies, winds 5 to 10 miles an hour, gusting up to 20 miles an hour this evening. Taking a look at your overnight lows, Flagstaff 46, Sedona 63, Prescott 56, Cottonwood 62, and Payson with an overnight low of 56.
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0: Riley Green, Change My Mind. Well, spoiler alert, yeah, if you missed it, Riley Green's character is suddenly exited from Marshalls. What? Yeah, fans were stunned. The character Garrett passed away in the hospital from injuries sustained earlier in the season. It's a four-episode arc that tragically ended, man.
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0: Heart of Stone, that's Jelly Roll, your newest member of the Grand Ole Opry. 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
1: Arizona News Audio. Oh, the 33-year-old man who fled during his kidnapping hoax trial was caught hiding in a car in Prescott. Mark Ellis allegedly made up the story to get money from his employer to pay gambling debts. Pima County Board of Supervisors decided not to remove embattled Sheriff Chris Nanos from office.
2: Aye.
3: Opposed.
4: Abstain.
3: Item passes 4 with four votes with one abstention.
1: They are referring possible perjury charges to the Attorney General stemming from his self-reported work history in El Paso before he was hired in Pima County. Containment of the Jones fire near Wickenburg now 23%. National Weather Service Phoenix meteorologist Mark O'Malley says it's still warm today, but at least it won't be quite as hot as it was yesterday.
5: Looking for cooler weather today with more clouds in store with high temperatures in the upper 90s to around 101. 102 degrees today.
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6: 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When Barkley smells gas, he leaves fast. When Barkley hears hissing coming from a gas appliance, he leaves fast. When Barkley sees dirt or water shooting from the ground, he leaves fast. Barkley then calls 911 and Southwest Gas from a safe location.
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11: 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The National Weather Service at Flagstaff issued a red flag warning for much of northern Arizona today. The warning's in place until 8 p.m. tonight. Southwest winds of 15 to 25 miles per hour expected, with gusts up to 40 miles per hour. Any fire that starts today would spread rapidly. The Arizona Department of Forestry and Fire Management says the Jones Fire is now 23% contained at 84 acres. The human-caused fire is burning in and around Wickenburg. Strong winds today will test the containment lines already in place. Approximately 150 firefighters are assigned to that blaze. All of Highway 60 was reopened. Mark Ellis was captured Tuesday evening, hiding in a car in Prescott. The Yavapai County Attorney's Office issued a warrant for his arrest after he was convicted. Ellis vanished before his trial was over. The 33-year-old was on trial for trying to extort $17,000 from his employer. Ellis faked his own kidnapping and tried to get his employer to pay the ransom so he wouldn't be killed. The investigation determined Ellis needed the money to pay off a gambling debt. Ellis was found guilty of attempted fraud schemes, attempted theft, and possession of drug paraphernalia. Saturday evening, YCSO deputies responded to a head-on crash on Iron Springs Road between Skull Valley and Prescott. The crash involved a Ford F-250 pickup and a Ford Mustang. Officials say both drivers suffered serious injuries and were taken to hospitals for treatment. The initial investigation suggests the driver of the Mustang crossed into oncoming traffic while passing on a blind curve. Speed and impairment may also be factors. Officials say there were no witnesses to the incident. Prescott National Forest is planning a prescribed burn for next week. Starting Monday, fire managers hope to treat up to 2,500 acres with fire east of I-17 near the Dugas-Orm interchange. That burn will take several days to complete. And Prescott will hold a community meeting to discuss Strickland Park and the future of the neighborhood. The meeting will be held on Thursday, May 21st from 4:30 to 6:30 at Strickland Park. The public will be able to ask project designers about improvements planned for the park as well as Sherwood Drive. With the news, I'm Paul David for Yavapai Broadcasting.
12: Happy Wednesday. Here's a look at your forecast. Tonight brings clear skies, winds 5 to 10 miles an hour, gusting up to 20 miles an hour this evening. Taking a look at your overnight lows, Flagstaff 46, Sedona 63, Prescott 56, Cottonwood 62, and Payson with an overnight low of 56.
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0: Don't Tell on Me is the latest from Jason Aldean. Well, Kelly O'Reilly, who, of course, stars as Beth Dutton in the new show Dutton Ranch, spinoff of Yellowstone, says that life does not allow for Beth and Rip to just have peace and simplicity. So the show would be pretty boring if they got a quiet life.
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0: 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She loves that genre's energy, and she really sells it. 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

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We do like to take the high road. However, we still got some friends in low places. 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
1: Arizona News Audio. Oh, the 33-year-old man who fled during his kidnapping hoax trial was caught hiding in a car in Prescott. Mark Ellis allegedly made up the story to get money from his employer to pay gambling debts. Pima County Board of Supervisors decided not to remove embattled Sheriff Chris Nanos from office.
2: Aye.
3: Opposed.
4: Abstain.
3: Item passes 4 with four votes with one abstention.
1: They are referring possible perjury charges to the Attorney General stemming from his self-reported work history in El Paso before he was hired in Pima County. Containment of the Jones fire near Wickenburg now 23%. National Weather Service Phoenix meteorologist Mark O'Malley says it's still warm today, but at least it won't be quite as hot as it was yesterday.
5: Looking for cooler weather today with more clouds in store with high temperatures in the upper 90s to around 101. 102 degrees today.
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11: Yavapai Broadcasting News, I'm Paul David. YCSL responded to Sunset Point Rest Area Friday night on a report of a woman trying to run over a man in the parking lot. The investigation determined Marcelino Rivera Jr. had been arguing with Teresa Fredrickson. As Fredrickson attempted to drive away, Marcelino jumped onto the vehicle, breaking the passenger side mirror and then falling to the parking lot. Fredrickson then repeatedly tried to run Rivera over. Deputies found meth and drug paraphernalia on Rivera, who was charged with disorderly conduct, criminal damage, false reporting, and drug possession. Fredrickson was charged with aggravated assault and disorderly conduct. Town of Camp Verde is encouraging residents to attend tomorrow's Planning and Zoning Commission meeting to learn more about a proposed ordinance pertaining to water. The commission meets at 6 p.m. in council chambers. Public comment will be taken on a proposed ordinance related to mandatory adequate water supply requirements, water conservation, water infrastructure, metering, and master planning. This ordinance only pertains to residents connected to Camp Verde's municipal water system. This November, voters within the Cottonwood Oak Creek School District will be deciding a $30 million bond question. The initiative will appear on the ballot as Proposition 409. If approved, the funds would be used to make needed repairs to schools in the district to include aging water lines, septic systems, roofing, air conditioning equipment, and safety systems. The district will hold several community presentations in the coming months to discuss that bond. Apache Sitgreaves National Forest officials say the Steeple Fire, 2.5 miles southeast of Hannigan, is 45 acres in size. The lightning caused fires being fully suppressed. Smoke may be visible along Highway 191, Hannigan Meadow, KP, and Steeple trailheads. And ADOT says there'll be daytime lane restrictions on Highway 160 east of Kayenta next Monday through Friday. Crews are conducting a pavement rehabilitation project, working on 3 miles at a time. Work will occur from 6 a.m. to 6 p.m. Monday through Thursday, and from 6 a.m. to noon on Friday. The entire project should be finished this summer. This information's on our news page. 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With the news, I'm Paul David for Yavapai Broadcasting.
12: Happy Wednesday. Here's a look at your forecast. Tonight brings clear skies, winds 5 to 10 miles an hour, gusting up to 20 miles an hour this evening. Taking a look at your overnight lows, Flagstaff 46, Sedona 63, Prescott 56, Cottonwood 62, and Payson with an overnight low of 56.
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0: Tucker Wetmore, there's brunettes. Well, Taylor Sheridan initially told Kelly Riley to show no vulnerability as Beth Dutton in the early seasons of Yellowstone, calling her sad dynamite and a viper and a black widow spider. He wanted to bury pain that was revealed later on, of course.
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10: Happy Wednesday. Here's a look at your forecast. Tonight bringing us clear skies, south winds 5 to 10 miles an hour. Winds could gust up to 20 miles an hour this evening. Taking a look at your overnight lows, Flagstaff 46 degrees, Sedona 63, Prescott 56, Cottonwood 62, and Payson with an overnight low of 56. Tomorrow, another sunny and breezy day is in store for northern Arizona. That's your afternoon forecast.
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0: Bailey Zimmerman and Chevy Silverado. You're never going to be able to see Bailey Zimmerman rocking the cowboy hat and cowboy boots. Nope, that man is all about sneakers and snapbacks, or so he says.
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3: 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Riley Green reveals the interesting fan gift that's now a permanent part of his house.
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